0: Looking for something to do around the South Peace?
1: 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The Tansy Friendship Center in Chetwin is hosting a community color run on Saturday, May 30th at 10 a.m. The 5-kilometer charity run will begin on Campbell Way behind Pine Valley Exhibition Park. Participants can expect a fun, family-friendly event featuring color stations along the route where volunteers will toss colored chalk powder at runners and walkers. 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Come and enjoy some live music featuring Naomi Shore performing at Danza Lodge in Moberly Lake on June 6th at 6:30 p.m. The On Our Way Home Animal Rescue Organization is seeking help with animal rescue in the Chetwynd area. 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
3: This is your Up to the Moment with Donna for Dawson Creek and surrounding areas. We have Let's Celebrate Mayflowers Dance. Now, this takes place this Saturday, May 16th, at the Seniors Hall in Dawson Creek. 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We've got the 4th Annual Chicken or Beef Stew. Now, this is served with crackers and bread. 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Now, this is a family-friendly event, and it's at the Seniors Hall in Dawson Creek. 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And on a final note, we have the Chetwin and District Rec Center. Public roller skating starts May 25th. Mondays and Wednesdays. Now, this is for all levels, our open skate, and it goes from 5:30 till 7 p.m. And that is your Up to the Moment with Donna for this week.
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1: 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Rob is going to tell us all about what's happening in Grand Prairie and surrounding area. Go ahead, Rob.
2: It's your Wednesday Alberta Report. Of course, it's a hotbed of activity in Alberta. We're moving out of Alberta Forest Week and moving right into 4-H achievement days throughout northern Alberta, around the Peace region, of course, in Alberta and throughout the land. Celebration of youth, agricultural education, and more. Just keeping on education, but much more serious news. Charges are pending after a Peace River school threat last week on your social medias, on the TikTok, threatening, of course, violence. One has been charged there as well. Evacuation in Whitecourt. It's forest fire season, so the Whitecourt area has some evacuations. Pundits, fire experts, and of course, those are our friends at the Alberta government. They recommend and predict residents won't be back in the area, at least for another 24 hours, and back into their homes, perhaps, on Wednesday. A drug and firearm bust at Sturgeon Cree Lake First Nations. That's just outside of Valley View, very close to the famous donut shop there. Serious charges coming out of Sturgeon Creek. And again, keeping it on serious charges, both Whitecourt and Fox Creek charges during a drug bust in Alberta after a vehicle search. All kinds of business grabbed up there. 269 grams of cocaine, 152 grams of meth. Christopher Doucette and Jessica Huff are going to be facing some court charges. Jessica Huff already been through court this week. Mr. Doucette does not appear. For another couple weeks. There's been a measles

0: in downtown Coral and Grand Prairie. And of course, one last piece of news, rolling into that boating season, always important to keep the evasive muscles. And of course, I'm not talking about the Arnold Schwarzenegger muscles, I'm talking about the waterbound muscles. It's important to keep evasive muscles out of Alberta. Remember to wash and inspect all your boating, sea doing, and more. That's all we've got for you this week. I'm Rob Brown with your Alberta Report.
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0: 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LeBlanc, Cheryl Lescom, the C.D. Woodbury Trio, Greg Nagy, and Ross Nielsen. Guitarist Laura Chavez is in the spotlight with her solo debut. The Lee Oscar Harmonica's classic cut is from Rita Shirelli, released in 2001.
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1: 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We're going to start off with Buck Owens. He's going to be singing Tall Dark Stranger, and following Buck, we have Lynn Anderson with Rose Garden.

Ian Anderson for that song. Okay, let's listen to Merle Haggard with Daddy Frank. Then next we have Jeannie C. Rye with Harp Valley PT. And we're going to with Waylon's with Good Hearted Woman. Except.

Tom. Oh, Wailing Jennings is always my favorite. Okay, let's listen to the Mavericks with Just a Memory. And then an oldie but a goodie, Kitty Wells with May You Never Be Alone Like Me. And then we're gonna end with the Man in Black, Johnny Cash, with Sunday Morning Coming Down.

Remember when I said we're going to listen to classics? We definitely are, because next up we have Loretta Lynn with Success. And then we have George Jones with The Grand Tour. And following George is Tammy Wynette with Stand By Your Man. I don't know if you classic country fans remember, but George Jones and Tammy Wynette used to be married.

everybody. It's time with Ernie, all the way from the Enoch Reserve. He's going to play us a fiddle tune. And after Ernie, have Soy Brown with Poison Me. And ending Leona Williams with Arms of a Fool. I wouldn't have those arms.

Thank you, Leonor, that song. Now we're going to listen to Conway Twitty. He's going to be singing You've Never Been This Far Before. And then we have Wanda Jackson on board with Wasted. And another oldie but a re-goodie is Freddie Fitter with One Side of Life.

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Okay, who should we listen to? Oh, I know. Tanya Tucker. We'll listen to Tanya. She's going to be singing Two Sparrows and a Cane. And then, Chiwaganek, I'm going to leave you with a fiddle tune by the Tell Fiddler, Carol Count Blues. And until next week, toodaloo.

0: I myself today, see if I still feel a focus on the pain, the only thing that's real. 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

0: When a child is in the hospital, visit them to say hello. 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Day. 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And Ronald House stays with them.
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4: 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All other municipal streets and roads are restricted to 70% of legal axle loading. 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

0: Hugh McLennan here. This week on the Spirit of the West, it's a ride back to the year 2000. We have some amazing guests like Don Edwards, Rex Allen Sr., Dean Smith, Belinda Gale, Baxter Black, and many more with songs, stories, and poems brought up from the vault from the year 2000 this week on the Spirit of the West.
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Ixamaga Nichiwagana.

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We are the highwaymen and the ghosts of the past. Though our names have been forgotten, the legacy will last. My name is John Bolin, Nolan Hamilton, Anthony Mouton. My name is Paul Sanford, Wamsley Hills, Clifton Monk,

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0: Hugh McLennan here. This week on the Spirit of the West, it's a ride back to the year 2000. We had some amazing guests like Don Edwards, Rex Allen Sr., Dean Smith, Belinda Gale, Baxter Black, and many more, with songs, stories, and poems brought up from the vault from the year 2000 this week on the Spirit of the West.
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0: The Crossroads with show number 1215 is on the way with another hour of features and terrific new blues. Check out Seth James, Morali Coriel, J.P. LeBlanc, Cheryl Lescombe, the C.D. Woodbury Trio, Greg Nagy, and Ross Nielsen. Guitarist Laura Chavez is in the spotlight with her solo debut. The Lee Oscar Harmonica's classic cut is from Rita Shirelli, released in 2001.
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The next District of Chetwynd regular council meeting will be held on May 19th, 2026. This has been this week's events brought to you by the District of Chetwynd.

I learned this old gospel song from Arlo's father, and it's an awful good one to get some harmony on. We need a little high harmony.

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Classic country overnight for truck drivers, shift workers, and the insomniac. 1, 2, 3.

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who carried on his shoulder a Siamese cat. 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

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The Peace Region's best music mix. We are Peace FM, a division of the Chetwynd Communication Society.

The District of Chetwynd wishes to notify the public that the following load restrictions will be in effect immediately. 100% legal axle loading is permitted on North Access Road, South Access Road, Nicholson Road, and the Industrial Park. All other municipal streets and roads are restricted to 70% of legal axle loading. The District of Chetwynd thanks you for your cooperation in the effort to minimize the damage to our streets and roads during this spring thaw.

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Anyway, like I told you, the old dust storm hit there. These people all congregated in their little houses. And in the room in the house that I was in, there was 12 or 15 people, and Pa, we was there. Telling each other so long, it's been good to know you. 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Well, here's what happened.

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1: I started writing this song about Chris Gantry. End up writing about Dennis Hopper and Johnny Cash and Norman, Norbert, Funky Donnie Fritt, Billy Swan, Bobby Newirth, Jerry Jeff Walker, and Paul Siebel. And Ramblin' Jack Elliott had a lot to do with it. See him with

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sight. 6 days on the road and I'm gonna make it home tonight. But it seems like a month since I kissed my baby goodbye.

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1: And I heard, as it were, the noise of thunder. 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

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There'll be a golden ladder reaching down when the man comes around. 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

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The wise men will bow down before the throne. 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Listen to the words long written down.

0: voice is crying. 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And the whirlwind is in the thorn tree. The virgins are all trimming their wicks. 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In measured a hundredweight and penny pound, when the man comes around.
1: And I heard a voice in the midst of the four beasts, and I looked, and behold, a pale horse, and his name that sat on him was Death, and Hell followed with him.

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1: This is your Peace FM news for May 14th, 2026. The BC Wildfire Service reports the Windy Creek Fire is now under control. The fire is roughly 206 hectares in size and is located about 20 kilometers northeast of Moberly Lake. The BC Wildfire Service has two unit crews assigned to the fire along with helicopter air support and heavy equipment working on the ground. The fire is suspected to be human-caused. Tumbler Ridge will be part of the FIFA World Cup festivities this summer, hosting an event on June 15th. This one-day celebration will bring live match watch parties, entertainment, and soccer-themed interactive experiences to Tumbler Ridge. Six other communities in British Columbia will also host Canada Celebrates events during the World Cup tournament period. The Canada Celebrates Tour will stop at 38 locations across 34 communities across the country, all during the FIFA World Cup tournament period running from June 11th to July 19th, 2026. In sports, Wednesday night action, the NHL has the Colorado Avalanche beating the Minnesota Wild 4-3. Colorado wins the second round 4-1. In the NBA, the Cleveland Cavaliers beat the Detroit Pistons 117-113 in overtime. Cleveland leads that series 3-2. In Major League Baseball, the Toronto Blue Jays beat the Tampa Bay Rays 5-3. And coming up in the CFL on holiday Monday, this coming Monday, the CFL preseason gets underway on Monday, May 18th with the Saskatchewan Roughriders versus the Calgary Stampeders. For Peace FM News and Sports, this is Ray Howard.
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1: Starting off in Prince George this morning, we have a total of 8 degrees happening out there, with a high of looking for 16 today. Mix of sun and cloud, overnight low of 2 degrees and clear overnight, UV index of 5 or moderate. And to Dawson Creek, we have a temperature of about 8 degrees right now, looking for a high today of 14, 40% chance of showers, overnight low is 6 and cloudy overnight, and a UV index of 5 or moderate. In Fort St. John, it's about 8 degrees right now, looking for a high of 13. About a 70% chance of showers during the day, 6 tonight, and showers. UV index of 4 or moderate. Over in Grand Prairie, it's about 10 degrees right now, and looking for a daytime high of 15. Raining, overnight low of 6 and cloudy, UV index of 5 or moderate. And Chetwynd, it's about 11 degrees right now, looking for a high of 14, 40% chance of showers during the day. Overnight tonight, going to be 6 and cloudy, UV index of 5 or moderate. This weather report's brought to you by Peace FM.

0: 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It's 10 minutes after 6 on a Thursday morning. My name is Ray Howard. Glad to have you with me. And, Thursday. Long weekend coming up here, so in another day and a bit. Saturday, Sunday, and it's a holiday Monday. It's the usual Victoria Day long weekend, or just sometimes called the May long weekend, for lack of a better term. Kind of the unofficial kickoff to the summer season. All the outdoor activities, the camping, the hiking, the fishing, the, well, everything else you do outdoors. It's all set up there for this coming weekend. So get all prepared for that, and make sure you bring your rain gear. It never seems to fail on this weekend that we get rain or even snow, that four-letter word. looking at the Chetwynd and District Rec Center here, they're bringing on some, starting May 25, so that's another week or so, starting May 25th on Mondays and Wednesdays from 5:30 till 7 p.m., they're bringing on some public roller skating. So could be interesting. If you're a roller skater, well, you'll be in there, I'm sure. If you're thinking about roller skating and you want to try it out, they actually have some roller skates available for rent at the rec center. So if you just want to try it out, see if you like it or not, without investing all that money in roller skates, you can rent some and give it a try. So it's at the Chetwynd and District Rec Center starting May 25. It's going to be on Mondays and Wednesdays from 5:30 p.m. till 7 p.m. Best thing to do is give the rec center a call and ask them all about it, and you can find out what it costs to rent skates and all that kind of stuff. Just give them a call, obviously when they open, not right now, 250-788-3111.
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0: Thursday morning, looking like not too bad of a morning here. Looks like the weather might clear up for the long weekend, but if I was going out for the long weekend, I'd be sure to have the rain gear with me, because you never know what it's going to do. So, such is life in this part of the world. Can't do much about it. So, ball hockey. Getting back to the Chetwynd and District Rec Center, they're doing ball hockey, and they're doing ball hockey as we speak right through until June 19th. And ball hockey is on Fridays and Sundays. And there's different times for different age groups, and it goes everything, I think, ages 6 years old to, to adults, 18 plus. And I'm not going to go through all the detailed description of age groups and times, because there's a lot of them. but if you're interested in playing ball hockey, because there ain't no ice in the Chetwynd Arena anymore, it's ice-free. But if you're interested in ball hockey, best thing to do is give the District Rec Center here a call in Chetwynd at 250-788-3111.
1: 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And guess what? I love Peace FM. Iksamaga Nichiwagana.

0: 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It is about 6:35, about 25 minutes to 7 on the Thursday morning. Sunrise this morning was at 4:57, 3 minutes before 5, and sunset tonight is at 9 minutes after 9:09 p.m. There you go. That one gets you every time. So it is May the 14th, which is the 134th day of the year. And that means there's only 231 days remaining in this year. There you go. I bet you didn't. You always wanted to know that one, right? So, oh, well, May long weekend coming up here just in another day or a bit. Today is Thursday. So, Friday, usually Friday afternoon, Friday evening is kind of the kickoff to the May long weekend, the Victoria Day long weekend. Kind of the unofficial kickoff to summer and summer activities in this part of the world. So hopefully you've got everything all ready to go and lined up and prepared and stuff. I'd advise you that if you need anything special like fuel, you know, propane for the barbecues and all that kind of stuff, get that before the long weekend. I know there's a number of businesses around town that are closing for the entire weekend. So, come, Friday, good luck. So buy your stuff early. Get all prepared early and make sure you take your rain gear. It's the May long weekend. You can never tell what's going to happen. So looking forward in about another 3-4 weeks, June 11th to 14th. Let's just think of June. Let's put that in our minds. June 11th to 14th. The 11th is a Thursday. That would be the 20th anniversary of the Chetwynd Chainsaw Carving Championship. That's happening, like I said, June 11th to 14th. And what happens is a dozen artists, let's call them, because what they make is art. They don't just, chop wood up into little bits. It's quite artistic. So a dozen carvers, dozen artists get together. And they start on Thursday, June 11th, and they carve like crazy for 3-4 days. And on Sunday, June 14th, there's a little ceremony held, and the champion carver is picked, and it's quite the affair. Cost is zero. Doesn't cost you anything to go check this out. There's food trucks there. There's all kinds of stuff happening at the Chainsaw Ground. So it is definitely a family event and a very, very fun event. And it's certainly worth going and checking out. And in case you've never been before, you're not familiar with, there is 12 carvers. So 12 artists doing their things with chainsaws and carving pieces of wood. And it's a little more than pieces of wood. They're quite unique and quite specific types of wood they get for them. I believe it works this way. There's 3 carvers from Canada, 3 carvers from the USA, 3 carvers from Europe, Greater Europe, and then 3 carvers from, well, outside of Europe. And I'm just looking at the list here. There's a couple of carvers from Australia, one from Japan, one from the UK, one from Scotland, one from Germany. So literally we have worldwide participation by the chainsaw carvers. So something to check out. It's kind of the, I guess we can call it the pride of Chetwynd. It only happens once a year. It happens in early June. So it's kind of nice to get our main event done. And then we have the rest of the summer to go yeehaw and have good summertime. So once again, June 11th to 14th is the 20th anniversary of the Chetwynd Chainsaw Carving Championship. Ooh, hey, hey. Oh, what we're living in. Let me tell you.
1: that should be small.

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She'd ever fallen in love, and she said it had been a while. Her game is like the races, with the inside track left open. As we headed toward the clubhouse corner, she could see that I was hoping. In the corner we were neck and neck, but she left me far behind. Running hard down the home stretch with the clubhouse.

went south to the big city just after first snow. 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I met her in a revolving restaurant, she was seating people there. I could not believe my eyes, I couldn't help but stare. I asked if she had something with a view, but she would not say.

0: 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There's always a 100 different ways to do it. It is about 8 minutes before 7 o'clock in the morning on a beautiful Thursday morning. Ray Howard with you this morning. I'm glad to have you along. Feeling hungry? Well, maybe breakfast time right now, but how about lunchtime? Brown's Social House worked out a deal with Brown's Social House in Dawson Creek. 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
1: This is your Peace FM news for May 14th, 2026. The BC Wildfire Service reports the Windy Creek Fire is now under control. The fire is roughly 206 hectares in size and is located about 20 kilometers northeast of Moberly Lake. The BC Wildfire Service has two unit crews assigned to the fire along with helicopter air support and heavy equipment working on the ground. The fire is suspected to be human-caused. Tumbler Ridge will be part of the FIFA World Cup festivities this summer, hosting an event on June 15th. This one-day celebration will bring live match watch parties, entertainment, and soccer-themed interactive experiences to Tumbler Ridge. Six other communities in British Columbia will also host Canada Celebrates events during the World Cup tournament period. The Canada Celebrates tour will stop at 38 locations across 34 communities across the country, all during the FIFA World Cup tournament period running from June 11th to July 19th, 2026. In sports, Wednesday night action, the NHL has the Colorado Avalanche beating the Minnesota Wild 4-3. Colorado wins the second round 4-1. In the NBA, the Cleveland Cavaliers beat the Detroit Pistons 117-113 in overtime. Cleveland leads that series 3-2. In Major League Baseball, the Toronto Blue Jays beat the Tampa Bay Rays 5-3. And coming up in the CFL on holiday Monday, this coming Monday, the CFL preseason gets underway on Monday, May 18th with the Saskatchewan Roughriders versus the Calgary Stampeders. For Peace FM News and Sports, this is Ray Howard.
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1: And starting off in Prince George this morning, looking at about 8 degrees, looking for a high of 15 with a mix of sun and cloud. So overnight low tonight of 2 and clear skies, a UV index of 5 or moderate. Dawson Creek, temperature is about 9 degrees right now, looking for a high of 14. 40% chance of showers today with an overnight low of 6 and cloudy overnight, a UV index of 5 or moderate. Fort St. John is about 8 degrees right now, looking for a high of 13. 70% chance of showers today, overnight low of 6 with showers overnight, and a UV index of 4 or moderate. Grand Prairie is about 10 degrees right now, looking for a high of 15. Rainy stuff happening there right now, and overnight low of 6 and cloudy. UV index in Grand Prairie, 5 or moderate. And here in Chetwynd, it's about 11 degrees right now, looking for a high of 14 today with a 40% chance of showers. Overnight low of 6 tonight with clouds overnight and a UV index of 5 or moderate. The weather report is brought to you by Peace FM.

0: 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So that's the way that works. So how's your first aid certification doing? Maybe you need to be recertified. Maybe you're not certified at all and you need to take a course. The Chetwynd and District Rec Center is having a standard first aid and CPRC certification / recertification course happening a week Sunday, May 24th. And it goes from 9 a.m. to 6 p.m. And there is a fee involved and all that kind of stuff. But best, I'm not going to go through all that because I'll probably get things wrong. I just want to reemphasize it's standard first aid and CPRC. And it's a certification / recertification course. So if you need to keep that stuff up to date and you want to take part in the course, best thing is just to give the Chetwynd and District Rec Center a call. 250-788-3111.
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0: 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They all work just fine. It is about 22 minutes past 7 a.m. here on a lovely Thursday morning. Ray Howard with you this morning. I'm glad to have you along. Okay, let's just do something a little bit different here. How about some bird watching? And bird watching is a pretty common, pretty popular activity for birds. How about a guided bird watching excursion? Excursion? Yeah, that's it. A guided bird watching excursion. The Chetwynd Public Library is having a bird watching excursion a week Saturday, so Saturday, May 23rd, 9 a.m. You show up at the public library, they load you onto a bus, they haul you out to the community forest here, and it's not far out of town, it's just a few K. And you spend the morning, basically, after you get off the bus, you spend the morning right until about 12:30, watching birds, walking around, doing some games, some crafts. Since you're walking around the community forest, obviously you want to wear appropriate footwear. And they're really nice if you got a pair of binoculars so you can spot those birds. But this is free. The cost is zero. But registration is required because obviously they want to know how many people want to go watch birds so they can get the bus of the appropriate size. Best thing here is just to call the Chetwynd Public Library and ask them all about the bird watching excursion coming up May 23rd. And you can call the library at 250-788-2559.
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It is about 7:32 in the morning here on a lovely Thursday morning. Well, I don't know about lovely. It's kind of threatening rain, kind of gloomy and stuff, but hopefully all this rain and stuff will get out of the way by the long weekend. You know, long weekend's, what, just another day away here. So not too far to go. Victoria Day long weekend, or just simply May long weekend, kind of the unofficial kickoff to the summer season and outdoor activities for season here. So lots of people out camping and fishing and hiking and doing all those outdoor activities that, you know, normally it's too cold and too miserable to do in the wintertime. So there you go. How about some other kind of physical activity at the Chetwynd and District Rec Center? Some low-impact activities for you. Chair yoga. Yeah, you hold chairs up. No. Okay, you sit in the chair and you do these yoga exercises. So it still gives you some exercise, some workout and whatnot, but it's low impact as you're sitting in a chair, hence the name chair yoga. And all of this starts on Tuesday, this coming Tuesday, May 19th. And basically it runs for four Tuesdays. 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It's Tuesdays, 11 a.m. to 11:45, so just roughly an hour before lunchtime, 11 a.m. on Tuesdays, chair yoga. For cost and prices and details and stuff that I don't know about, best to call the Chetwynd and District Rec Center at 250-788-3111.

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0: 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Ray Howard here keeping you company. And later on today, like maybe around noon, you might be feeling hungry. And maybe you want to go to Brown's Social House and have a little bit of lunch. Or maybe even later today, go have some supper. 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
1: This is your Peace FM news for May 14th, 2026. The BC Wildfire Service reports the Windy Creek Fire is now under control. The fire is roughly 206 hectares in size and is located about 20 kilometers northeast of Moberly Lake. The BC Wildfire Service has two unit crews assigned to the fire along with helicopter air support and heavy equipment working on the ground. The fire is suspected to be human-caused. Tumbler Ridge will be part of the FIFA World Cup festivities this summer, hosting an event on June 15th. This one-day celebration will bring live match watch parties, entertainment, and soccer-themed interactive experiences to Tumbler Ridge. Six other communities in British Columbia will also host Canada Celebrates events during the World Cup tournament period. The Canada Celebrates tour will stop at 38 locations across 34 communities across the country, all during the FIFA World Cup tournament period running from June 11th to July 19th, 2026. In sports, Wednesday night action, the NHL has the Colorado Avalanche beating the Minnesota Wild 4-3. Colorado wins the second round 4-1. In the NBA, the Cleveland Cavaliers beat the Detroit Pistons 117-113 in overtime. Cleveland leads that series 3-2. In Major League Baseball, the Toronto Blue Jays beat the Tampa Bay Rays 5-3. And coming up in the CFL on holiday Monday, this coming Monday, the CFL preseason gets underway on Monday, May 18th with the Saskatchewan Roughriders versus the Calgary Stampeders. For Peace FM News and Sports, this is Ray Howard.
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1: And looking at Prince George, it's about 8 degrees right now in Prince George. Looking for a high of 15 today with a mix of sun and clouds. Low tonight of about 2 in clear skies. UV index of 5 or moderate. Dawson Creek, it's about 10 degrees right now. Looking for a high of 14. 40% chance of showers. It's going to be down to about 6 tonight with cloudy skies. UV index is 5 or moderate. Fort St. John is about 8 degrees as we speak, looking for a high of 13, 70% chance of showers today, and a low of 6 overnight with showers continuing. UV index in Fort St. John is 4 or moderate. Grand Prairie, temperature is about 11 degrees, looking for a high of 15 today. Rain is on the forecast, is in the works for today. Overnight low tonight of 6 and cloudy, UV index of 5 or moderate. And back here in Chetwynd, it's about 10 degrees right now, and we're looking for a high today of about 14, 40% chance of showers. Low tonight is 6 and cloudy, UV index is 5. Or moderate. And the weather report is brought to you by Peace FM.

0: 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It's Ray Howard with you. It's about 11 minutes after 8 in the morning. You all prepared for the long weekend? I am. Not going to go into any details, but I'm prepared. Okay, getting back to things going on at the Chetwin District Rec Center, garage sale, community garage sale, and it's not too far away now. 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
2: 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Many ways to listen to us here. It is about 22 minutes after 8 in the morning on a Thursday morning. Ray Howard here, keeping you company during the morning. And coming up next week, actually, it's exactly a week today. A week today, May 21st, lunchtime, noon till 1 p.m. This is brought to you by the Chetwynd Chamber of Commerce. Yeah, it's a Chamber of Commerce lunch thing happening here. And the lunch theme is going to be an update with West Fraser. West Fraser is going to talk about forestry operations, market conditions, and crystal ball, what lies ahead for, you know, the forestry sector and stuff. So if you're interested in learning all about forestry and the sector and what could be happening in the sector and all that stuff, a week today, Thursday, noon till 1 p.m. at the Pomeroy Inn and Suites here in Chetwynd is quite an interesting presentation from West Fraser. If you're a Chamber member, doesn't cost you anything. It's a freebie. If you're not a member, costs you $20. Well, lunch almost anywhere costs $20 nowadays, so it's not horribly bad. You need to call or text and let the Chamber of Commerce people know, because they want to know how many are coming. So if you're interested in going to the Pomeroy a week today, noon till 1, and listening to an update from West Fraser, you can call or text 250-788-3345.
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0: 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This week on the Spirit of the West, it's a ride back to the year 2000. 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

Breeze FM 104.1 in Dawson Creek and 94.5 in Chetland. It is about 36 minutes after the hour of 8 o'clock here on a Thursday morning. Good morning to you all. Ray Howard here keeping you company. Want to get in shape this year? Need to go and do some workout, you know, all that pumping iron and that kind of stuff. Starting May 26 here, so another week or so, the Chetwynd District Rec Center got some exercise activity routines here happening. So starting May 26th on Tuesdays and Thursday mornings. Now, when I say morning, I'm talking 6 to 6:50 in the morning. So just under an hour, starting at 6 in the morning on Tuesdays and Thursdays, is called the Sunrise Boot Camp. 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

0: 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It is about 8 minutes before the hour of 9 o'clock here on a Thursday morning. Hopefully you're enjoying the morning. I am Ray Howard here with you. Want to get some color back into your life? Maybe you have a dull black and white life and you need some color. How about the 5K Color Run? Now, it's not necessarily for runs. You can walk, you can run, you can wheel, you can do whatever you do to move 5 kilometers down there, but it's lots of fun. And the whole idea behind the 5K Color Run is every kilometer that you go through, colors are thrown at you. I'm hoping it's just like, it's like chalk dust, colored chalk dust. I don't think it's paint, but you're never quite sure. This is brought to you by the Tansy Friendship Center here in Chetwynd, and it's happening on Long Road in Chetwynd. And if you're not a Chetwynd neighbor, you probably don't know where Long Road is. So if you're looking at the maps, whether it's the Googler maps or whichever maps you're looking at, look for Campbell Way. So Campbell Way, also known locally as Long Road, on Saturday, the 30th of May, so 30th of May, not that far away, 10 a.m., the 5K Color Run sounds like a lots of fun. And, after the run, there's going to be a barbecue and refreshments and, you know, all kinds of fun happening there. To find out more about the 5K Color Run and to, you know, find out how to register and do all that, best to call the Tansy Friendship Center here in Chetwynd, 250-788-2996.
1: 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LeBlanc, Cheryl Lescom, the C.D. Woodbury Trio, Greg Nagy, and Ross Nielsen. Guitarist Laura Chavez is in the spotlight with her solo debut. The Lee Oscar Harmonica's classic cut is from Rita Shirelli, released in 2001.
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1: This is your Peace FM news for May 14th, 2026. The BC Wildfire Service reports the Windy Creek Fire is now under control. The fire is roughly 206 hectares in size and is located about 20 kilometers northeast of Moberly Lake. The BC Wildfire Service has two unit crews assigned to the fire along with helicopter air support and heavy equipment working on the ground. The fire is suspected to be human-caused. Tumbler Ridge will be part of the FIFA World Cup festivities this summer, hosting an event on June 15th. This one-day celebration will bring live match watch parties, entertainment, and soccer-themed interactive experiences to Tumbler Ridge. Six other communities in British Columbia will also host Canada Celebrates events during the World Cup tournament period. The Canada Celebrates Tour will stop at 38 locations across 34 communities across the country, all during the FIFA World Cup tournament period running from June 11th to July 19th, 2026. In sports, Wednesday night action, the NHL has the Colorado Avalanche beating the Minnesota Wild 4-3. Colorado wins the second round 4-1. In the NBA, the Cleveland Cavaliers beat the Detroit Pistons 117-113 in overtime. Cleveland leads that series 3-2. In Major League Baseball, the Toronto Blue Jays beat the Tampa Bay Rays 5-3. And coming up in the CFL on holiday Monday, this coming Monday, the CFL preseason gets underway on Monday, May 18th with the Saskatchewan Roughriders versus the Calgary Stampeders. For Peace FM News and Sports, this is Ray Howard.
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1: And looking at Prince George right now, it's about 9 degrees. They're expecting a high of 15 with a mix of sun and cloud. Overnight low tonight with 2 degrees and clear skies. UV index of 5 or moderate. And jumping up to Dawson Creek. Dawson Creek, temperature is about 12 degrees right now. Looking for a daytime high of 14. Almost there. 40% chance of showers during the day. Overnight low tonight is 6 and cloudy. And the UV index is 5 or moderate. In Fort St. John, it's about 8 degrees, and they're looking for a high of 13, 70% chance of showers during the day, overnight low of 6 with even more showers, and the UV index of 4 or moderate. Jumping over to Grand Prairie, it's about 12 degrees right now, looking for a high of 15, rain all day, overnight low tonight of 6 and cloudy, and UV index is 5 or moderate. And here in Chetwynd, it's about 12 degrees right now, looking for a high of 14, 40% chance of showers during the day, overnight low of 6 and cloudy, and the UV index is 5 or moderate. This weather report is brought to you by Peace FM.

0: 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It all works out. You can listen to us many, many ways. 9 minutes after 9 o'clock, and my name is Ray Howard, and I'm glad to be with you on this lovely Thursday morning. Kind of mixed weather across the South Peace, a little bit of rain over there, threatening rain over here, kind of sort of half sunny skies over there. So mixed bag this day today, and one more day until the long weekend is here. So if you're preparing for the long weekend, well, you know, take your rain gear. That seems to be the way it is, so there you go. Today is Thursday, and of course Thursday is Chet TV Bingo Night. So for all you bingo players out there, you already know the drill. Chet TV tonight at 7 p.m. Normally, you can actually watch Chet TV on regular television off the air in the Chetwynd area on Channel 28, cable in the Chetwynd area on Channel 40, Bell Satellite View, Channel 655. But most of our players, I think, are looking and watching us on YouTube. So you go to the Chet TV YouTube page, and it's very simple. 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And on there, starting at about 6:45 tonight, we start about 15 minutes early, we have Chet TV Bingo. And if you had never played bingo before, well, you got to buy some bingo cards. And I got some places you can get them. And here in Chetwynd, you can get them, well, right here at Peace FM and Chet TV. We keep our doors open until 6:30 p.m. tonight, selling bingo cards, bingo paper, as we like to call it. Also in Chetwynd, you can go to the Red Apple, the Tansy Friendship Center, the Pine Inn, Little Prairie Store / Rupert Seafood, and Don's Diner. Jumping over to Dawson Creek, you can go to the Mile Zero Whistle, Happy on Main Metaphysical Center. There's a mouthful. Happy on Main Metaphysical Center. Sam's Friends Restaurant. Bill's News. And a little bit out of Dawson Creek in Pouskoupe, you can go to the Pouskoupe Esso and Car Wash. Up in Fort St. John, North Peace Cultural Center is the place to go. In Tumbler Ridge, Rockin' Rob's Dollar Store is the place to go. And in Hudson Soap, Legacy Village Market and the Sportsman's Inn. So that's Chet TV Bingo tonight. Tonight at 7 p.m. Gotta remember, you know, you gotta be 19 years old or older to play. And, you know, all those government regulations kick in. So, sorry, but that's the way it goes.
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0: 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A couple of reminders of some stuff going on around the community here. This is in Chetwynd. It's Pigeon Week. Woohoo! So one more day in Pigeon Week. Tomorrow, Friday, is the last day. I've seen numerous people out collecting garbage and cleaning up the area here around Chetwynd. So looking very nice. But if there's anything you want to find out, any questions you have about Pigeon Week or comments to make or anything, it's best just to call the Chetwynd District offices at 250-401-4100. It's 250-401-4100, and they'll be able to fill you in all about Pigeon Week. And likewise in Chetwynd, tomorrow and every Friday right through until like October is the Chetwynd Farmers Market. And they have moved because there's a bunch of construction going on down in Carver's Road there. They're doing weird things, building sidewalks or something. They've moved to the old Northwind Supplies parking lot. Still right on the main drag here in Chetwynd. 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

0: 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It all works out for us. How you doing this morning? It's about 9:35, about 25 minutes to 10 on a Thursday morning. Beautiful Thursday morning. Well, kind of a mixed bag of beauty. There's a little bit of raininess threatened there, and cloudy skies threatened there, and some sunshine over here. So difficult to say. Hopefully it's all going to clear up and be nice for the long weekend, but my advice is pack your rain gear. Every long weekend seems to happen to us, so that's the way it goes. So looking a bit forward into the summer here, past the May and past the June, and how about to about the third week of July? Weekend of July 24th, 25th, 26th. July 24th is a Friday. But then the 25th and 26th is a Saturday and a Sunday. 38th annual Westmo Days. The West Moberly First Nation is got its big celebration on Westmo Days. 38th annual. That's a lot of years to be having it. July 24th, 25th, and 26th. And there's a very full schedule of all kinds of neat stuff going on. There's a new kids zone set up, a vendor market, breakfast on the Saturday and Sunday, helicopter rides, live music. I think I may have already said that. All kinds of stuff going on the Westmo Days. So book that in your calendar, July 24, 25, and 26. That's a Friday, Saturday, Sunday for the 38th annual West Moberly Days.
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0: 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It's about 7 minutes before 10 o'clock in the morning. So my day is done. This is Ray Howard with you. Well, I have been with you this morning. But I'll be back tomorrow morning at 6 a.m. for more fun and excitement and stuff like that. So remember, Chet TV Bingo tonight. Don't miss that one, 7 p.m. on Chet TV's YouTube channel. And that's it. I'm out of here. Have a good day, good night, and all that kind of stuff. And we'll talk to you tomorrow.
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1: This is your Peace FM news for May 14th, 2026. The BC Wildfire Service reports the Windy Creek Fire is now under control. The fire is roughly 206 hectares in size and is located about 20 kilometers northeast of Moberly Lake. The BC Wildfire Service has two unit crews assigned to the fire along with helicopter air support and heavy equipment working on the ground. The fire is suspected to be human-caused. Tumbler Ridge will be part of the FIFA World Cup festivities this summer, hosting an event on June 15th. This one-day celebration will bring live match watch parties, entertainment, and soccer-themed interactive experiences to Tumbler Ridge. Six other communities in British Columbia will also host Canada Celebrates events during the World Cup tournament period. The Canada Celebrates tour will stop at 38 locations across 34 communities across the country, all during the FIFA World Cup tournament period running from June 11th to July 19th, 2026. In sports, Wednesday night action, the NHL has the Colorado Avalanche beating the Minnesota Wild 4-3. Colorado wins the second round 4-1. In the NBA, the Cleveland Cavaliers beat the Detroit Pistons 117-113 in overtime. Cleveland leads that series 3-2. In Major League Baseball, the Toronto Blue Jays beat the Tampa Bay Rays 5-3. And coming up in the CFL on holiday Monday, this coming Monday, the CFL preseason gets underway on Monday, May 18th with the Saskatchewan Roughriders versus the Calgary Stampeders. For Peace FM News and Sports, this is Ray Howard.
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1: This is your Peace FM news for May 14th, 2026. The BC Wildfire Service reports the Windy Creek Fire is now under control. The fire is roughly 206 hectares in size and is located about 20 kilometers northeast of Moberly Lake. The BC Wildfire Service has two unit crews assigned to the fire along with helicopter air support and heavy equipment working on the ground. The fire is suspected to be human-caused. Tumbler Ridge will be part of the FIFA World Cup festivities this summer, hosting an event on June 15th. This one-day celebration will bring live match watch parties, entertainment, and soccer-themed interactive experiences to Tumbler Ridge. Six other communities in British Columbia will also host Canada Celebrates events during the World Cup tournament period. The Canada Celebrates Tour will stop at 38 locations across 34 communities across the country, all during the FIFA World Cup tournament period running from June 11th to July 19th, 2026. In sports, Wednesday night action, the NHL has the Colorado Avalanche beating the Minnesota Wild 4-3. Colorado wins the second round 4-1. In the NBA, the Cleveland Cavaliers beat the Detroit Pistons 117-113 in overtime. Cleveland leads that series 3-2. In Major League Baseball, the Toronto Blue Jays beat the Tampa Bay Rays 5-3. And coming up in the CFL on holiday Monday, this coming Monday, the CFL preseason gets underway on Monday, May 18th with the Saskatchewan Roughriders versus the Calgary Stampeders. For Peace FM News and Sports, this is Ray Howard.
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1: The world today can be a scary place. 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

0: Hugh McLennan here. This week on the Spirit of the West, it's a ride back to the year 2000. We had some amazing guests like Don Edwards, Rex Allen Sr., Dean Smith, Belinda Gale, Baxter Black, and many more, with songs, stories, and poems brought up from the vault from the year 2000 this week on the Spirit of the West.
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1: 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And guess what? I love Peace FM. Iksamaga Nichi Wagana.

0: 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The next District of Chetwynd Regular Council meeting will be held on May 19th, 2026. This has been this week's events brought to you by the District of Chetwynd.
1: 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For Canada. Hi, this is Dan Hill. 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

0: Here's this week's list of coming events at the District of Chetwynd. 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The next District of Chetwynd regular council meeting will be held on May 19th, 2026. This has been this week's events brought to you by the District of Chetwynd.
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0: 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This week on the Spirit of the West, it's a ride back to the year 2000. 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

0: 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Woodbury Trio, Greg Nagy, and Ross Nielsen. Guitarist Laura Chavez is in the spotlight with her solo debut. The Lee Oscar Harmonica's classic cut is from Rita Shirelli, released in 2001.
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1: Sounds good. Want to make it a comma combo?
0: How spicy do you want to be? 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
4: 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Which one do you really, really want? 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

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We are Peace FM, a division of the Chetwynd Communication Society.